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But don't help in the gym. 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

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She with small town, I got bigger dream, bigger dream. 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
11: The Prime Minister's announced £8.4 billion will be invested in the UK's nuclear submarine programme, creating jobs and tens of thousands of apprenticeships for young people. This comes after Andy Burnham announced a school qualifications shake-up earlier this week, promising more technical qualifications will be offered to Year 10s from 2028. A major incident's been declared on the Suffolk coast after a large wildfire broke out. It's as half of England is now said to be in drought, with July on course to be the driest month on record. Here's climate researcher Professor Mary Gagent.
12: We're getting more fires in this longer fire season and they are more intense.
11: The body of a Scottish woman's been found inside a suitcase in an abandoned building in Greece. Authorities say the victim in Athens, who's being named only as Elizabeth, was identified by fingerprint data. And FIFA president Gianni Infantino says plans to sell off stakes in its football competitions, including the World Cup, is an opportunity but not an obligation. UEFA Nations will be at an emergency meeting today after the proposal went down a bit like a lead balloon for many. Keep up to date with everything Kiss. Just find us on socials. I'm Becky Cahill.
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14: 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On a Thursday, it's Essie here, bright and early, 6 a.m. My early risers, we're here, we're on time. So let's get into the show. This is Kalani and it's Usher.
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0: Drake is God's Plan on Kiss Extras. Essie keeping you company this morning. All right, K1's on the way. I've got Ira Star with Rush as well.
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13: On the high streets of Britain, something is brewing in Starbucks. And it's not just delicious coffee. Minds are meeting, thoughts are connecting, and with a scribble, a sip, and a spark, ideas are fizzing into life. They might come from nowhere, but they have to start somewhere. So, we'll make the coffee, you make it happen.

0: The rap show is happening Sunday, by the way. Sunday night from 9 p.m. right here on Kiss Extra. I may play some Heady One. I might do some AJ and some Stormzy as well. Ain't it different on the show? Listen, we're giving away some money tomorrow. Here's how you get involved.
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0: 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T's and C's are there, okay? Now, lines are closing tomorrow at 5 p.m. So listen, get your entry in now and it's out of the way. Do you know what I mean? Then you get a call from us after 5 on Friday. You answer the phone. You won the money. That's it. You won the money. £500,000 in your account. Payday weekend. Like, come on. Come on. So get involved. For your chance to win, text the word WIN to 64100. Make me a
2: 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Kiss.
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We can go M for M if you want. 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The vibes are right here. We're waking you up. Hopefully you can do your stretches and say good morning to the sun. Let's get into this. Shakira and Burna Boy.

0: DJ Mustard is balling on this. It's SCP this morning. I'm back in a bit. Literally back in a bit. There's more music for your Thursday.
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0: This morning on Kiss, we're hearing about potential upcoming apprenticeship opportunities for young people. The Prime Minister says investment in new nuclear submarines will create tens of thousands of jobs and training positions across the UK. Andy Burnham's confirmed £8.4 billion to help get HMS Dreadnought ready for service. The body of a Scottish woman has been found in a suitcase in Greece. Authorities in Athens say the remains were in an abandoned building. Another UK wildfire has broken out, this time on the Suffolk coast. It says more than half of England is officially in drought. We've been speaking to climate researcher Professor Mary Gagin.
17: Our climate is more extreme, more intense, it is drier and it is hotter. That means more of the kind of extreme weather that makes for a longer fire season, and that means more fires in different kinds of environments.
0: And European nations will get together today for an emergency UEFA meeting to discuss FIFA's plans to sell stakes in its competitions. The English FA has called the idea of private investors being involved deeply concerning. Keep up to date with everything Kish. Just find us on socials. I'm Becky Carhill.
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0: Welcome back to the show. It is 7 a.m. We are literally rising with the sun. It's Kiss Extra Breakfast. You've got Essie with you. Let's get into Leon Thomas.
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Miss X.

Amen to that. 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We still believe in the good days. It's Essie this morning, waking you up very nicely, very gently. Played Beyonce, we played SZA, and we are now getting into this, a song I've been loving so much. If you're on the way to the airport right now, yeah, summer holidays, I know you're going to hear this. It's Machiko from Kiss.

0: Dawn Paul, she doesn't mind. 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I actually don't mind now, waking up early. I never used to be an early bird catches the worm person ever. You can say that to me and I'm like, yeah, who cares? 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

0: 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The lines close at 5. 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
0: 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You're going to find all the rules there. All the T's and C's and details to enter over the phone, okay? So the lines are closing 5 p.m. tomorrow. You answer your phone, you've won the money. You've won the money. 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So get involved while you can. Text the word win to 64100.
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The way we're nearly at the weekend, the way we can touch payday, yeah? But low-key, I need to be keeping my money in my account. I've got bills, babe. We got bills. But we are playing this for the first weekend of August. Young Miami is special.

0: Best to keep you company this morning for your Thursday. I'll be back after this with some more music.
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19: Tens of thousands of apprenticeships for young people could be created as part of an £8.4 billion investment in Britain's nuclear submarine programme. The Prime Minister says he wants the first Dreadnought-class vessels, which are being made in Cumbria, ready for use by the next decade. It comes after Andy Burnham announced a school curriculum shake-up earlier this week, promising more technical qualifications options for Year 10s from 2028. Around 200 caravans at a holiday park have been evacuated as crews tackle a wildfire on the Suffolk coast. Half of England's been declared in drought. Next, do you feel anyone in your household is on their phone too much? Well, apparently more than half of children reckon their parents are missing out on big family moments because they're spending too much time just scrolling away. And we've had a little catch-up with Mr. Tom Holland, who was in London last night for the UK premiere of his latest Spider-Man movie, Brand New Day.
20: Being here today in my home city, celebrating a movie that I've been working on for 3 years, in a character that I've been working with for 10 years, is such a blessing.
19: Keep up to date with everything Kiss. Just find us on socials. I'm Becky Carhill.
1: Make

0: When we put J-Hus together with J5, we know what we're getting. Musicality. Musicality must be on Kiss Extra. Okay, okay. Femi's on the way because I want to do something for my R&B crew. And then I'm going to do an old school throwback as well. Keep it here.
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History R&B is where you can link me this afternoon if you like your old school. Yeah, Tia, Justin Timberlake, Stairs and Gone, Into the Girls Flow. I literally saw a music video of Flow giving us a dance break, and I said, you know what, these are my girls. This is Don't Break Our Heart on Kiss Extra.

0: live life Jumanji. And the way this song had us in a chokehold, yeah? Be Young Jumanji. It's Essie. If you just woken up, you just opened your eyes, you're just getting into the day. This is Kiss Extra. We are giving away some money on Friday, so you're locked in at the perfect time.
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0: 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We're giving away £500,000 tomorrow. Oh my gosh, how would you spend that money? 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You answer your phone when we call you after that. You get a phone call from us. You answer. You've won the money. You have won £500,000. You'll be like, oh my gosh, Essie, thank you for letting me know. There we go. Enter by texting the word win to 64100. 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

0: Don't forget the Rap Show is back on Sunday, 9 p.m. right here on Kiss Extra. Yeah, we're getting into the last hour of the show, by the way. I'll see you after this.
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17: This morning on Kiss, we're hearing about potential upcoming apprenticeship opportunities for young people. The Prime Minister says investment in new nuclear submarines will create tens of thousands of jobs and training positions across the UK. Andy Burnham's confirmed £8.4 billion to help get HMS Dreadnought ready for service. The body of a Scottish woman has been found in a suitcase in Greece. Authorities in Athens say the remains were in an abandoned building. Another UK wildfire has broken out, this time on the Suffolk coast. It's as more than half of England is officially in drought. We've been speaking to climate researcher Professor Mary Gagin.
18: Our climate is more extreme, more intense, it is drier and it is hotter. That means more of the kind of extreme weather that makes for a longer fire season, and that means more fires in different kinds of environments.
17: And European nations will get together today for an emergency UEFA meeting to discuss FIFA's plans to sell stakes in its competitions. The English FA has called the idea of private investors being involved deeply concerning. Keep up to date with everything Kiss. Just find us on socials. I'm Becky Cahill.
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20: And we are back on a Thursday morning. It's Essie in the building. All right, can I play Dave? Can I play Thames? Do you mind? This is Rain Dance.
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21: Let's get the party started. See you at the bar, you was hardly talking. That's when I knew that your heart was scarring. Friends to lovers need a part to star in. Like, wait, babe, let me ask.

The way I'm feeling the vibes already, I can actually like touch the weekend. But do you know what? This weekend I'm indoors. This weekend I'm inside because on Saturday I did way too much at Kiss Street on Blackheath. So I think I need to sit myself down, to be honest with you. But we're getting into this. Ira Starr, it's Tornado.

0: Rex 3-2 with, like, is this the most beautiful Rex song ever? I think it is. Don't go. Josh Kumra as well. You got Essie with you this morning. If you're just waking up, welcome to the show. We're going to do Shakira and we're going to do Burna Boy.
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rumors yet of like things happening, and I'm just I can't pinpoint it. Her dad Matthew Knowles said there's going to be a Destiny's Child reunion album. When's the tour happen? Like, look, unless it comes from Beyonce's mouth, from the horse lady's mouth, so to speak, then, you know, I don't know, okay? I don't know. When I get some facts, I will, of course, be bringing them to you. But let's get into this new Beyonce.

0: come on the show this morning. I'm getting into Drake. We're getting into Janice. I kind of wanted to have a Drake summer. I don't think I've had one, but no worries. Janice is on the way. And we are also giving away some money.
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0: Your summer. £500,000 up for grabs tomorrow. 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You answer your phone, yeah, you get involved, you win. Done. That's it. So text the word win to 64100. Good luck. 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

It's so funny because I feel like if you listen to our shows regularly, yeah, you know it's not an Essie show if I'm not playing Bryson Tiller. Sorry. I'm so sorry. So let's get into this. New from my guy. This is Drop the Low.

0: to myself, do you know what? I'm ending the show on the most legendary, the most iconic Young Bane song ever. Taking us nicely into Ace's show, taking you nicely into Ace's show. I'll be back tomorrow, Friday morning, for the last show of the week. Have a lovely day.
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0: It's That Is Miguel with a Dawn on Kiss Street R&B, number one for black music and culture. And we do this each and every weekday, Monday to Friday from 10 o'clock, where I play tunes like this. It's Jay Huss.
1: I pray I get a clean run. After all them years, we done suffer. 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Still now life gets tougher. 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
10: 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You. 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

Signs of Endorts, that is Embrace It on Kiss Extra, man. Embrace the tunes, embrace the rhythms, because we got loads more of those between now and 1 o'clock, man. Let's get into this one. This one is absolutely doing damage right now, man. This is Femi with Noble on Kiss Extra. Turn this all the way up, man. Feeling the vibes for the summer. It's Ace on Kiss Extra.

0: of Afro Swing throwbacks. That was NSG and Tion Wayne with Options. And if you're enjoying that, I've got loads more for you on the other side of the break. Keep it exactly where you got it.
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0: 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Music coming up this hour from Fetty Wap, Kehlani and Coffee, but we'll get into this one to kickstart that hour. 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

Yeah, always been a little mathematician. 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

0: 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Keep it exactly where you got it. It's Ace on Kiss Extra. Go nowhere.
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2: 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So, we'll make the coffee. You make it happen. 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

still looked absolutely cool. She is probably the coolest woman in the world. That is Rihanna with Better Have My Money on Kiss Extra. As we keep it rolling with this one, man, let's take it to the motherland. Here's Davido with I Know Who I Be on Kiss Extra. 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

0: UK's biggest exports man, Ed Sheeran and Stormzy, Take Me Back to London on Kiss Extra. If you're enjoying the vibes during your lunchtime hour, I've got loads more on the other side of the break, man. Music coming up from Drake, Coyle Ray, and we got a banger for the reggae crew from Serrani. Stay there.
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2: Rick Hamnett here. 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

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Damn. 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

0: Right, that is it for me, man. That was Hardy Caprio and One Ace and Weird Best Life on Kiss Extra. I'm back on your radio tomorrow morning from 10 o'clock. You guys enjoy the rest of your Thursday, but make sure you join me back here tomorrow morning. Craig Mitch is on your radio up next. He'll be taking you through your afternoon. Enjoy the rest of your Thursday. DJ A signing out. 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

them. 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

0: much, and he has one of the best catalogs in UK rap. 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
1: 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Made in Starbucks.
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protecting. In this world that I'm in, I you wanna take pics with the belts in the ring, but don't help in the gym. 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Alright, rare.

here with Starlight right now on Kiss Extra, man. I'm still listening to his album, The Boy That Played the Harp. One thing about Dave, he knows how to make projects with longevity, you know what I'm saying? All right, let's get into a big collab now, man. This is Kalani and Usher with Shoulda Never on Kiss Extra.

0: Riri on a Thursday afternoon, man. You know what it is. 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

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Toronto and Atlanta, stand up. But let's get into a big boy rhythm now from Bryson Tiller, one that I've been playing a lot. This is called Drop the Low.

0: a drill tune that changed the genre forever. Ross Millions and Tion Wayne there with Keisha and Becky. And when I hear that rhythm, I just think of Ross Millions spinning around doing that dance he loves to do, man. What a legend. All right, stick around, man, because I still got big tunes to come right after this.
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People love to throw the term classic around, but sometimes it really is justified. And it definitely is on this occasion, because Beanie Man, Miss Thing, and Sean are cooked with Dude. All right.

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1: Let's get the party started. See you at the bar, you was hardly talking. That's when I knew that your heart was scarring. 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Like, wait, babe, let me

0: What's going on? You're listening to Craig Mitch right now on Kiss Extra, and I've got two special guests in the building right now, man. They're here for a good cause. I'm joined by Sace and Laurie from MenTV. What's going on, boys?
1: Good, man. Good, good.
2: Glad to be here. Appreciate it.
0: No, come on, man. It's a pleasure to have you lot here. So for anyone that don't know, man, straight off the bat, like, what is MenTV? How would you explain it?
1: Well, we've been running for 10 years, and it's changed over the last 10 years, but we're a community organisation that does mentoring and supports young people in South East London. So I grew up on Aylesbury Estate, and MenTV has a place called Mentivity House, which is on the Aylesbury Estate. So I'm a youth worker by trade, and my dream was to always have my own youth club, and we've had that for the last 2 years.
0: Sick, man. And Laurie, when did you get involved in it?
2: About 4 years ago. So yeah, it's crazy.
3: About five?
2: Maybe five, yeah. I came on board, and then because obviously we know each other from before, more the content stuff, so I came on board and I saw all the great work that was happening, but I kind of thought, how can we take this and bring in content creation so to communicate for a language that young people understand?
0: Do you know what's mad? Like, when I was growing up, yeah, and I don't want to give my actual age away and all that, but when I was growing up, so I grew up in Wood Green, right, North London, and there was on my estate, there was a youth club.
1: What estate was that?
0: Sky City.
1: Okay, cool.
0: Sky City, yeah. Right there in Wood Green.
1: Yeah.
0: And basically, I just saw the importance of having that youth club, and actually, the other day, I went to a friend's boxing match, and I saw this guy called Cole. Shouts out to Cole. Mm-hmm. He's a boxing trainer, and he used to teach us in the youth club when we were young, boxing classes. We'd have, like, the Borough Haringey. We'd put on, like, basketball classes in the summer.
1: You got those core memories, right?
0: Yeah.
1: From a youth club.
0: 100%.
1: Look how you're smiling. That's 100%, what, that's what
0: bro.
1: That's what he does for all of us. We can't forget our youth, and we can't forget the importance of being there for these young people so they become, you know, responsible adults. So that's what it's about. Youth work is a really key component of what society needs. It's a very British institution, so it's really crucial.
0: And this is what I was going to say, like, would you say there's a clear correlation between, like, the lack of youth clubs and the fact that maybe some of these youths are getting into trouble and they haven't got that base?
1: 100%. Mm-hmm. 100%. Well, the thing is, what you've got to understand is about trusted individuals. Like, for myself and Laurie, like, I'll give away my age. I'm 43, so yeah. I've been doing this work since I've been 16. But I can still talk about people that influenced my life and helped me get to this point.
2: I think it's an investment as well. One thing I was going to say, and I think as a society in the world, we want, like, right, I'm going to invest £500 a day and get £5,000 back tomorrow, when really that's not going to happen. It's like, we make an investment, and it might be when you're 20, 30 years old and you think, oh, I remember when that youth worker told me this when I was 6.
1: Yeah.
2: And I think, like, as a world, we're like, no, we want results now.
1: Yeah.
2: And it's like, actually, that's not life.
1: Yeah. And we can't keep doing this to young people. We're not going to get more chances to do this. Like, we're losing young people. Like, we've lost young people at MenTivity since 2018. I've lost 7 young people to violence.
0: Really?
1: Yeah, so a young man called Raheem Barton, age of 17, worked with him extensively since the age of 8, and we lost him at 17. And if we don't have youth clubs, we don't have trusted individuals, and also you think about police and all these different things, youth clubs are the middle ground where young people get to learn and make mistakes. But when they're out on the streets, they make mistakes, it can end up with them losing their lives, and that's not what we want. And education, they're excluding young people. That's a driver for young people to go into to negative outcomes and situations and prison, and worse, even death, you know. So for us, we've got to prevent that from the earliest stage.
0: No, big up to MenTivity and what you guys are doing, man. Like, I definitely think we need more youth clubs out there. But youth clubs are the reason. My youth club is the reason that I became a table tennis champion.
1: Yeah.
0: Unofficially, self-proclaimed.
1: Laurie's all right, you know.
0: You can ask
1: right.
0: About it.
1: Yeah, I'm proper.
0: I have to get it cracking. Even where I live now, like in North London, they've just opened up a new, like, a table tennis, like, institution there. I think it's like they train people and stuff. It's not a youth club. It's like a proper table. And I was looking at it like, I have to go back in there, you know, show my youth club skills. You know what I'm saying?
1: Come down to MenTivity House, man.
0: I might have to still.
1: Yeah.

0: Good Days by SZA right now on Kiss Extra. Definitely one of my favourite singers in the world right now. Big shouts out to SZA. But let's get into more of my chat with Mentivity, man. They've got a lot to talk about.
1: M10.
0: The football tournament.
1: Yeah, man.
0: Talk to me about it, man. Let the people know. What's it about?
1: Look, we love football. Football's been a key driver for me to get into this work. You know, we've coached people from the area. Reece Nelson of Arsenal.
0: Okay.
1: Jordan Elsby Estate, Jadon Sancho. Football is a really crucial component of our engagement, but it's something that we want to celebrate and we want to do something totally different. Laurie came up with an amazing idea alongside Stefano to present it to me. And I was like, look, let's go ahead. And really, it was your brainchild as well as Stefano.
2: Yeah, I mean, to break it down, there's 10 teams. Everyone gets an individual shirt. One of them I brought here in case you wanted to have a look at it.
0: Why? I'm not getting caught holding that.
2: There's 10...
0: Is that the Arsenal shirt? For those that don't know.
2: Yeah, there's 10 teams. Each will have an individual shirt. Each of them will have a sponsor on there as well, or a partner. So Kiss is our headline partner, which we're really, really proud of. And there's two things we wanted to combat with the tournament. One is the division between, I guess, the investment into boys and men's football and girls' football. So there's a girls' half followed by a boys' half, and the combined score will equate to the outcome of the match. So that's one thing. And then the other thing is we've kind of found between the age of 14 and 17, sometimes there's conflict in that age bracket. So we've done a combined age scheme where there's 10 players, total age has to add up to 155, which comes to an average of 15 and a half, if that makes sense. So it also introduces a bit of strategy if someone wants to say, right, let's have some 17-year-olds, some 14-year-olds, where other people might be like, let's do all 15-and-a-half-year-olds because it equates to that overall value. So those, I'd say, the two big differences that are driving the tournament.
0: No, it sounds like a great idea, man.
1: No, it's nice. And we've got...
0: Have you got some ballers there? Have you seen any of these lot play before?
1: Yeah, we've got some. There's going to be a lot of unknown players on the day, and that's what we want to do. Football back in the day was a way of bridging community and building community, and that's a really key thing. And for us now, bridging that gap between girls and boys football.
0: No, it's sick, man, because obviously football is definitely something that brings people together, you know what I'm saying? Mm. Especially tournaments and stuff like that. So it's sick to see what you guys are putting together.
2: Mm.
0: And I'm not going to lie, I feel like these need to be done a lot more often by definitely youth clubs and charities. And is it something you're going to maybe do a bit more often? Or?
1: Yeah, for sure. It's definitely to celebrate, 10 years of Mentivity, which by no means has not been easy to keep it afloat. Last year was very challenging. We lost a lot of funding last year.
0: Oh, wow.
1: 400 grand worth of funding, which was a massive challenge. And we didn't think Mentivity was going to exist, but we're here, we're fighters, we have to fight for the community and young people. But we're going to be doing this annually, and that's the key thing. We want to do an annual fundraiser to support the work out of Mentivity House. We give an opportunity for young people to showcase their talent, their skills, and it's going to be a lot of content captured on the day, a lot of viral moments as well. We're really excited.
0: And that's on the 31st of July?
1: Yeah, at Manor Place. So
0: can people come down and watch?
2: People can come down and watch. There's a ticket link which we can share around. Come down, the spectator spaces, and it's the day after my birthday as well, so if you don't come down, then
0: I hear it. So it's a double whammy for you.
2: It is.

0: 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I'm going to keep reminding people because we miss him. All right, stick around, man, because I got more to come from my chat with Mentivity.
1: Kiss Extra.
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something is brewing in Starbucks. 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

0: Tracy and Mo Stack there with Dinner Guest. You're listening to Craig Mitch right now on Kiss Extra. And now we're talking all things football with the lads from Mentivity. Just on the topic of football, do you guys watch the World Cup?
1: Yep.
2: Mm-hmm.
0: What's your thoughts?
1: Best team won.
0: The best team won? You think so?
1: Without doubt.
2: Yeah.
1: Spain all day.
2: I was just so happy because when I was watching the World Cup final, I was like, this is literal corruption happening in front of my eyes, and they still didn't win. So yeah, I was just so happy.
0: Argentina were very dirty. Not just that game, throughout the tournament, to be honest.
1: I'm not an Argentina
2: But it was everything. It was like when Ferran Torres went through for the second goal and they just didn't show the offside. And I was like, why are they not showing that? He looked onside to me.
0: Or even the goal they scored, which was perfectly fine.
1: Exactly.
0: And then they tried to say, like, he stamped on the... I don't know what that was. And they didn't show the VAR.
2: Yeah.
0: Who was your player of the tournament?
2: It's called BHG, isn't it?
1: You reckon?
0: Jude?
1: Yeah.
0: What, over Rodri, yeah?
2: I'd say so.
0: Rodri won player of the tournament, and I wasn't mad at it, to be honest.
1: Yeah, I think it's a more of a story, it's a comeback story after the injury, but Jude, he was phenomenal.
0: How good is Jude, bro?
1: He's unreal. 23. Got another, what, 3 World Cups at least?
0: Do you know when I knew Jude was a serious guy? Like you said, only 23 years old. When he small-boyed Saka, man. He let Saka have the penalty, and I know Saka... Hold on, I'm not just saying this. I know he said, Saka said, I was always going to take it. But then after he scored, he like kind of pushed him and was like... Have your moment, but Saka's older than him.
1: Yeah, I know.
0: But the thing is, when you look at Jude, he looks like a 20. He looks and plays like a 28 year old.
1: Yeah.
2: And speaks like it. As
0: it's insane, bro.
2: Yeah,
0: I don't think I've seen someone like with that kind of mature energy before in football at such a young age.
2: Yeah, he's unbelievable,
1: isn't it? No investment. Birmingham invested a lot of time into and the family as well. Mm-hmm. So when you invest in young people, look what you get.
0: And I see why they retired his number.
1: Yeah, they had to, and everyone thought it was big time.
0: They were laughing. They were laughing at him. They were laughing when they retired his number so early. But you're seeing why they retired his number. Serious player.
1: That's definitely my player at the tournament.
0: Looking ahead quickly to Premier League next year, obviously, Arsenal Premier League champion.
1: You said that again, I didn't hear you.
0: Arsenal Premier League champion. So obviously, you know, next season, you lot are going to be gassed. It's a big season. Yeah. Do you think you can retain it?
1: Depends how we recruit.
2: I'm an optimist, so we're going to win it again.
1: We should retain it.
0: But this is what I was going to say. I was going to just quickly get some predictions in. So who's winning the Premier League next year?
1: I'm going to go Arsenal.
0: You're going to go Arsenal. We're going to look back on this, you know?
1: Yeah.
0: He's mocking it. Is there anything else you want to let us know about, man? What else is going on? Any other projects coming up later in the year? Or is there anything you just want to, you know?
1: Summer program. So we've got our youth clubs running all summer. So Monday will be our conventional youth club from 2:30. We've got DJ workshops as well from 2:30 on Mondays. Wednesdays, we've got community football session. Thursdays, another football session. Fridays, we've got eSports youth club. So gaming youth club. And that's our biggest attendance on Fridays. Mm-hmm. So we're open all summer. So come down.
0: Amazing.
2: Yeah, everything's completely free as well, by the way, just to say. And a lot of the sessions, we provide free food as well.
1: I was going to say that. Yeah. And we provide food.
0: She's got to love a bit of free food, innit?
2: Come down. Play table tennis. I want to play you now.
0: I'm going to have to come down at some point, for sure. Now, Saison Laurie, it's been an absolute pleasure chatting to you guys, man.
1: Thank you, man.
0: Honestly, and, you know, if you're listening or watching, make sure you go and check out the space, man, Mentivity. Make sure you go down there and look out for the M10 tournament, man. I'm sure it's going to be amazing. And, we're going to get in some music now on Kiss Extra.

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0: tune of the show, man. 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And that's with Vibes.
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0: and I'm here with you for the next 3 hours. And today is a very extra special show. I'm going to be telling you more about it in a bit. But for now, let's kick it off with some Kalani and Usher, Shoulda Never, on Kiss Extra.
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come take a dive. Like I'm surprised, let's role play. I wear disguise, I want you to park that big, big. Right in this little garage. Make it stream, out in public, make the scene. I don't cook, I don't clean, but let me tell you, I got this

you all the way till 7 p.m. And I hope that your week's been treating you well, babe. 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No matter what, the next 3 hours, I'm dedicated to bringing you all of the fun. Now, on today's show, Big Mama has returned. Hey, Big Mama. Hey, Big Mama. The one and only Lato, my babe, is joining us on the show yet again. And I've also got the latest music and entertainment news in this week's Music Report. Of course,

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Lots to get through, babe. But let's keep the vibe going. Here's Davido and Jazz World with your daily dose of Afrobeats. I Know Who I Be on Kiss Extra.

0: to me this week. 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Don't go anywhere.
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2: 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She did it again. 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

Lamar, Swimming Pools on Kiss Extra. It's Henry till 7 p.m. Get at me on the socials at Play Kiss Extra, because right now we are about to head into Henry's Wild World, where I tell you something that's happened from my week that you literally haven't asked for. But because me and you are besties, yeah, because we're locked in, you have got the pleasure of hearing my story. Oh my gosh, babe, tell me why Tyler and her people, they hit me up to host her official A-pop album release party. Sorry, I'm just imagining you screaming. Also, where you are, because when I got the call, babe, I absolutely screamed. It was me and Tyler on stage in front of a batch of people, literally going through the songs from her latest album, which is now out, A-pop. Bro, we had a time. Me and Tyler are locked in, and when she's back in the UK, best believe she has to come back on this show, because that's my girl. Let me know the wildest thing that's happened to you this week at Playkiss Extra on the socials, as we head into our girl's flow with Don't Break Her Heart on Kiss Extra.

0: Ty Dolla $ign and Tyga giving us Chosen on Kiss Extra. Is Henry till 7 p.m. and Paves 500K is up for grabs and you could be winning it tomorrow. 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
0: 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The clock's ticking, though. Lines close at 5 p.m. tomorrow, and then all you need to do is answer our call. You do that and £500,000 will be yours, paid straight into your account after the call. That's what we love to see, but you have to be in it to actually win it, babe. All right, Jake and Central C are coming up next.

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And if carnival is your favorite time of the year, don't worry, I do not judge, it's mine too. This is the one month that you do not want to miss out on, okay? The countdown starts now. And we've got the music report coming up straight after this.

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0: It's Thursday, the 30th of July, 2026. I'm Henry, and this is your weekly music report.
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0: Now, the full lineup for All Points East has just dropped, and let me tell you, it sounds like it's going to be a time. I'm talking

0: the show herself, as well as friend of our show, Miss Thames. Super duper excited. Everybody scream with me. Okay, calm down.
1: This just in.
0: As you may already know, Jay-Z

0: Beehive. Is also hoping that Beyonce will be making an appearance. Make sure you grab your tickets. It won't be one to miss.
1: Music Scoop.
0: Our girl Tyler has just dropped her long-awaited second album, A-Pop. And if you've been tuned into the show, you would have heard me talking about how I was the host of the album release party. A great time was had, let me tell ya. Now, if you haven't listened to it yet, babe, what are you doing? She chopped it up with our very own ace

founder of the youth organization on his show earlier today. It's a really inspiring conversation, so definitely go and check it out. The clips are on our socials at Play Kiss Extra on Instagram. And if you're looking for something to get involved with this Friday, Mentivity's M10 football tournament is taking place, and it's going to be such a great day. I'm going to be there.

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1: Right, that's it for now. This has been The Music Report with me, Henry, on Kiss Extra. Let's get straight back into the music. Friend of the show, a babe, a stunner. Mwah! This one is Iris Starr with Tornado on Kiss Extra.

0: Now, I definitely know something that's going to leave you speechless. The very fact that by tomorrow, you could be winning £500,000. No, baby, I am not joking. Make me a winner, and the details to come with it are on the way. And also, some music coming from Bryson Tiller.
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get ready, because the Grammy-nominated multi-platinum-selling artist has announced his brand new headline run. And guess what he's calling it? Bryson Tiller presents the Neo Trap Soul Tour. If you are a Trap Soul fan, yeah, you're ready to sing your heart out, you know where you need to be, and it's coming to the UK this December, okay? He's going to be supported by Magic Jordan, which is really cool, and he's going to be stopping off in Manchester, Leeds, Cardiff, Birmingham, and, of course, London's O2. So trust me, it's not one to miss. 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And here is the man himself.

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0: Flo giving us cardboard box on Kiss Extra. It is Henry, and it's time for me to get into my chat with Lato. What I will say about this hun is that she came in last, maybe like 2 or 3 years ago now. We had such a great time, and she came back. Baby's a new mum, and she's brought even more energy. Here is my chat with the one and only Big Mama, aka Lato, on Kiss Extra. It's Henry on Kiss Extra, and guys, I'm super excited to be joined by the one, the only friend of the show. It's Lato, everyone, aka Big Mama. Girl, you look good. Welcome back,
1: Thank you so much. I'm back.
0: Honey, we do. And genuinely, your face makes me smile.
1: Thank you. Vice versa.
0: Thank you, baby. Now, you are a baby girl with a baby girl.
1: Yes.
0: Congratulations. I'm so happy for you.
1: Thank you, my love.
0: Honestly, we're going to talk about the joys of motherhood and the beauty of motherhood very soon. But first, a girl's been working.
1: Yeah.
0: Hey.
1: I've been working nonstop.
0: Babe, you don't stop, do you?
1: Nonstop, honey. I've been up since 6 a.m.
0: Girl.
1: I ain't put baby girl to sleep till 1 a.m.
0: Oh, hon.
1: Yeah.
0: And you're still here with us. I love it.
1: I'm still here. I'm a little late. I'm on mom time. I'm still trying to, but you know, this the beauty of it. Now I got an excuse to be late.
0: Exactly.
1: I can always be like, oh, baby girl, my first time mom.
0: I'm and a mother
1: was,
0: now.
1: You know, like,
0: yeah. Mm-hmm. Now, you've given us your 4th studio album, Big Mama,
1: yes.
0: Of course.
1: Yes.
0: And I actually read somewhere that you found out that you were pregnant whilst making the album. Is that correct?
1: Yeah. So, I mean, I never stopped recording truly, but, like I was recording and I was like trying to find what, like I stumble upon like the creativity, aesthetic sound of the album, like as I'm recording. I mean, I didn't find that till I was pregnant.
0: Which is crazy. Yeah. So does that mean that baby girl, she changed the sound and the tone of the album in ways? How?
1: 100%. It was songs that just didn't make sense no more, especially with like being pregnant on the cover.
0: Yeah.
1: So I had to say to a lot of them. But yeah, I think she just like brought out this like soft, sensual, more in tune with myself and my emotions side of me. And
0: no, I love that. And do you know what, we can hear it on that album as well. You tell me if I'm wrong, right? Because with this album, as well as hearing the Lato that we know, that we love, we hear a more vulnerable side to you. You let it literally all out. So and you speak about things that people probably would have never thought you'd touch on in the first place. Because you already say it, and we know that you're a private person, right? What I love about you is you'll say my man, thank you to my man, but not say who the man is, right? Until the album. People will speculate that you're pregnant, but they won't say anything until the album, right? You'll talk about your relationship with your dad, but you'll say it all on that album. So I want to know, what topic on this album where you're showing your more vulnerable side, where you're a bit shy to let everyone in on?
1: Oh, everything. Everything. Like, anything personal, I always like second guess. Like, anything that I just feel like is sacred to me.
0: Yeah.
1: I'd be hesitant to share with people because I know I'm just... This is the thing about social media, right? You posting on your page to people that follow you. But then blogs and like just the way the algorithm works is also shown to people that don't follow you. So if you don't follow me, you probably don't want to see my content. You know what I'm saying? You ain't a lot of fans.
0: Right.
1: But you gonna see it.
0: Yeah.
1: And it wasn't posted for y'all. That's the thing. Like, it was posted for the people that's with me.
0: Yeah, I'm so glad she's back. You know?

Jen Hold You on Kiss Extra. If you are winding up your waist, well done. I'm so proud of you. It's Henry with you, and you don't want to go anywhere because we have got more from my chat with the one and only Lao on the way, and also great music to come from Stormzy, Odile, and also Central C.

Make her legs start shake, make her legs start shake like I make you nervous. Every time that I rap about, I know that you hate those lyrics. I don't believe in love, but that doesn't mean I don't take you serious. I got commitment issues, but I'm trying to fix that for you. If I can't afford that bag that you want, then I will lick that for you.

0: Drake and Magic Jordan, Hold On, We're Going Home on Kiss Extra. And guess who came back home to come and see us yet again, Miss Lato. If you just joined us on Kiss Extra, it is Henry, and I got to chop it up with Lato once more. And yeah, she's such a babe. Here's more of my chat with her. Now, as well as being vulnerable on this album, babe, you've also been experimenting. I like you.
1: Yes, yes.
0: Listen, the Nigerian babe in me screamed when I saw Wizkid and Odile and heard them on Anxious, first of all. Honey, I love it. How did the thought of this collab even come about?
1: Let me see. So first, I felt like it needed someone on the hook that had that, I don't know, just like, it just had like some soul to it. Like somebody who sang to the women. You know what I'm saying?
0: And that is Odile.
1: So I had DM Odile and I was like, listen, I got this song. I really want you on it.
0: Yeah.
1: And yeah, he did that part for me. And then Wiz, our managers, was talking.
0: Yeah.
1: And yeah, I was like, you know, reach out. I wasn't really thinking he was going to do it, but I was like, worst he could say is no. But he sent that back so fast.
0: Oh, I love
1: and I was
0: that.
1: Like, oh, thanks.
0: Oh, do you know, are you tapped into Afrobeats, African music in general?
1: A little, you know, I'm still a country bumpkin from Clayco.
0: Yeah.
1: But a little bit. She a little cultured.
0: Yeah. No, it's okay. I'm going to show you more. Don't worry. After this, I will be showing you, my darling. The last thing for you now to do is just to go to Nigeria.
1: Yeah, I know, right? It's Dirty December, right?
0: Yeah, Dirty December. Uh-huh. How do you know?
1: Let me tell you. I'm telling you, I'm a little cultured. My birthday is December 22nd.
0: Hey.
1: So I've been waiting since, like, probably 2020 to make it out there one time for my birthday. So this year might be the year.
0: Oh, my God. It will go up for you. It will go up. And you, I already know that you've been on the Nigerian food for a long time as well. Babe, I've been tapped in, because like, when I saw you eating egusi, and then the pepper soup as well.
1: Let me tell you, I'm a little tapped in.
0: What was your favorite meal?
1: Egusi for sure.
0: Yeah.
1: I love, pepper soup. Suya.
0: Yeah. My babe knows.
1: Suya.
0: Listen, when you're in London, so we've got a few Nigerian spots. Again, I'll be telling you about them, darling. So the pepper soup, it wasn't too spicy for you?
1: No, it was.
0: Oh, okay.
1: This the thing. It was so good, right? So I forgot she was like, you know, pace yourself with the pepper soup. But I was like, ooh, this is... And then, it went down after that.
0: I'm sure it did.
1: Yeah, when I got back home, it went down.
0: Bless you, babe. Now, going back to the project here, of course, you have your latest track at the moment with Doja Cat called OK.
1: Yes.
0: The visuals, insane, the visuals. It looks so good. What is it like working with Doja?
1: Oh, Doja is like, she's so cool. To meet her in person, and she was just even more cool. And we're going on tour together too.
0: Oh, I love that for you guys.
1: So I'm hella excited.
0: It's gonna be so hot in every arena you guys are in.
1: Yes. Let me tell y'all, get y'all tickets, because that's too bad back to back.
0: Well, period.
1: That's a bang for your buck, if you ask me. So, you know.
0: I know that's right. Not gonna lie, baby, I'm super excited to talk to you about motherhood. I'm not a mum myself yet, but I'm an auntie to many, okay? And I love those children, so it must feel so amazing for you. Of course, being a new mum, everything is new to you, but how does being a mum actually make you feel?
1: Like, I be trying to put this into words, and I really can't. I just be saying, like, best decision ever.
0: Mm-hmm. That is so cute. I mean, I did see you tweet anyway, my daughter is the best thing that ever happened to me.
1: Yes, like, that was literally one of them times where I just, like, life is worth living.

0: Afro B with Drogba on Kiss Extra. It's Henry, and you already know, though we have been talking to Lato for most of the latter part of the show, that we cannot let her leave without doing a Henry's Hotline. So, Lato's Henry's Hotline coming up after this.
1: Kiss Extra.
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0: Beyonce XO on Kiss Extra. It's Henry, and we've been getting into La over this whole latter part of the show. She's been such a vibe, but you already know that we have to get into our Henry's hotline. If you're chronically online, you'll know how good the last one was.
1: Yeah. Henry's hotline.
2: Kiss Extra.
0: Well, babe, you already know that I cannot let you go, right? Uh-huh. Without doing a Henry's hotline.
3: Let's do it.
0: Now, the one we did like 3 years ago, yeah. Babe.
3: Still be popping up on timeline to this day.
0: Sometimes I still get DMs about it. I was like, yeah. Babe, it's been 365 days times three.
3: Listen, what you got for me?
0: Okay. So, yeah, the hotline is blinging, baby. Miss Lato, what would you like to bring to Henry's hotline?
3: This is what I want to say right here.
0: Talk to me.
3: I'm a first-time mama.
0: You are?
3: And I'm mama bear.
0: Period.
3: About that child. Yeah. So what we not going to do is comment on my parenting. Mind your business. She's straight. She's more than straight. She's set for life. You ain't got to question nothing over here, okay?
0: Period.
3: We're just going to leave it at that.
0: There you go. Yeah. Love everybody. You're a whole babe. Thank you so much for joining
3: Thank
0: me.
3: Thank you.
0: Yeah. Big mama out everywhere, everybody.

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0: 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And then all you need to do is answer our phone call. You do that and £500,000 will be yours, paid straight into your account after the call. You know what you need to do, okay? Do not lack, honey. We have got Wiz the MC, Bees and Honey coming up next.
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A song that makes you want to get up and start moving, bro. Waistline just moving involuntarily. K1 with Risk It All on Kiss Extra. And I love the fact that K1 is a friend of the show as well. 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Now, just because it's coming towards the end of the show, right? Because obviously we're done at 7 here. But it doesn't mean that I still can't give you some more beautiful music. So here's a beautiful girl with a beautiful voice, Coco Jones, Body So T on Kiss Extra.

0: AJ Tracy notes, giving us some feel-good music to end out the show. This one's Butterflies on Kiss Extra. 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